0: 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Enjoy West Cork's biggest street dining experience at the Clonakilty Street Carnival with amazing local food, family entertainment, live music all day, and an appearance from special guest and Irish rugby legend Simon Sebo. 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
1: Turning on the TV, a man dressed in black says the tensions and waters are rising. Happiness is treason, fiction is fact, and the storm's always on the horizon.

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Kendrick Lamar here on Cork's Red FM this Saturday morning. Hope you've had a lovely sleep now. Hosier's on the way, but first, here's Maroon 5.

That is, of course, K-pop Demon Hunters with Golden on Cork's Red FM. I've got Jonas Blue and Ray on the way before one. Right now, though, it's brand new music from Harry Styles. This is Dance No More on Cork's Red FM.